0: música, noticias, deporte y entretenimiento es Aztlán Radio FM.
1: Son las 10:33.
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1: We were together, baby.
0: Just gotta step up.

Es la 1:21. You know, I was wondering, you know, if you could keep on, because the force, it's got a lot of power, and it makes me feel like

Thanks for coming down here, man. You make us feel good here. San Francisco Symphony, man. Let's hear it, baby. Yeah! Maestro Michael Kamen at the helm. Yeah!

0: One more hand for the Australian Children's Choir. Your best. Thank you. Maybe we'll see you next tour.
1: Say goodbye.
0: Was that cool?
2: Estamos en constante evolución. Aslan Radio FM, la voz de nuestro origen.
3: Son las 2:44.